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Otherwise, traffic on Slovenian roads is running without any major problems. Previdno nesreča se je zgodila na primorski avtocesti med počivališčem Studenec in priključkom Postojna, to je v smeri proti Ljubljani. No, drugod po Sloveniji pa promet poteka brez večjih posebnosti.

Here is the latest traffic update. There has been an accident on the A1 motorway, Koper-Ljubljana, between the rest area Studenec and the junction Postojna towards Ljubljana. One lane is closed. Previdno, zaradi nesreče na primorski avtocesti med počivališčem Studenec in priključkom Postojna proti Ljubljani. 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
2: Is everybody eating too much and getting fat in the couches and watching Netflix?

Here is the latest traffic update. There has been an accident on the A1 motorway Koper-Ljubljana between the rest area Studenec and the junction Postojna towards Ljubljana. One lane is closed. Due to an object on the road, traffic is also obstructed on the A5 motorway Pince-Maribor between the junction Murska Sobota and Vučja Vas towards Maribor. And a short delay is being reported on the A1 motorway Maribor-Ljubljana at Zadobrova towards Maribor. Previdno zdaj na primorski avtocesti, in sicer zaradi nesreče med počivališčem Studenec in priključkom Postojna proti Ljubljani, zato je tam zaprt prehitevalni pas. 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

Here is the latest traffic update, and we are glad to report that traffic on Slovenian roads is running without any major problems. Promet po Sloveniji zdaj poteka brez večjih posebnosti.

Traffic on Slovenia's highways is running without major difficulties. We wish you a safe and pleasant journey. Promet na slovenskih cestah poteka brez večjih težav. Želimo vam varno in prijetno vožnjo.

0: Traffic on Slovenia's highways is running without major difficulties. We wish you a safe and pleasant journey. Promet na slovenskih cestah poteka brez večjih težav. Želimo vam varno in prijetno vožnjo.
1: The most up-to-date traffic info in Slovenia. If you're driving, make sure to stay focused on the road. Radio SI.

traffic on Slovenia's highways is running without major difficulties. We wish you a safe and pleasant journey. Promet na slovenskih cestah poteka brez večjih težav. Želimo vam varno in prijetno vožnjo.

Traffic on Slovenia's highways is running without major difficulties. We wish you a safe and pleasant journey. Promet na slovenskih cestah poteka brez večjih težav. Želimo vam varno in prijetno vožnjo.